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4: Your random fact for Friday, August 28th. 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

hate to brag, but somebody told me I was a real asset today. They pronounced it asshat, but I'm pretty sure that's just their accent. 96 Rock.

And the Reds are in Chicago for a weekend series against the Cubs. Game two of the three-game set tomorrow at Wrigley. First pitch, 2:20. This dude right here, Jack White, big Cubs fan. I guess I'll let it slide this time.

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Coming up, we've got Papa Roach, Shinedown, and Blink 182. It's Ozzy on 96 Rock.

Shinedown with their latest Young Again on 96 Rock and streaming on your smart speaker. My name is Cousin Vinny, and that's going to do it for me. Plenty more of Cincinnati's Pure Rock is on the way. I'll be right back here tomorrow night starting at 8 for Rock Block Saturday night. Have a great weekend. I leave you with Blink. We are 96 Rock.

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Lindsay Marie drives you home. And Cousin Vinny wraps it all up at night. 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

Good morning, JD on Cincinnati Spirit Rock 96 Rock. Hope your Saturday is going well so far. Nirvana, Linkin Park, a little Five Finger Death Punch coming up for you. Here's Dayseeker.

96 Rock, it's JD, and best of luck to the Westside Little League team, which is facing Nevada in a rematch of the opening game of the tournament for the right to go to the world title game. Can you imagine that? How freaking cool is that for those kids? Like, when I was young, I played in the tournament to try to get to the Little League World Series, and holy crap, was that competitive. And we didn't make it, so watching these kids doing what they're doing and winning dominantly too. Like, these games aren't really that close. So more power to you. 3 o'clock is when the first pitch is set to go.

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Good thing my name's not Steve. 96 Rock.

If you didn't get enough preseason football last night between the Bengals and the Eagles, there's more tonight. Doesn't have the Bengals involved at all, but the Colts. Maybe you're a fan of the Colts. I know a lot of people here in town who are fans of the Colts. They're going to be hosting the Detroit Lions this afternoon at 1 o'clock, and then the Titans host the Bears tonight at 6 o'clock if you're interested.

Metallica, it's Sad But True. It's on Cincinnati's Pure Rock 96 Rock. It's JD on your Saturday morning. On the way, Architects, Stone Temple Pilots. We'll do some Stained as well. This is Falling in Reverse, Bad Guy.

Two new movies of note in theaters this weekend. You've got Coyote versus Acme, starring Will Forte and John Cena. It's very much like Who Framed Roger Rabbit, where there's like real life people acting and there's also animation involved. So it kind of looks funny. And then you've got The Dog Stars, which does not look funny at all. Jacob Elordi is a pilot living an isolated life with survivalist Josh Brolin in a post-apocalyptic world where it's kill or be killed. I feel like I'm in the mood for the Coyote versus Acme more at this point.

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We had Hop and Vines on Monday, Riverfront Pizza and Sports Bar on Tuesday, MVP Sports Bar and Grill on Wednesday, Brood was Thursday, Hofbrauhaus Newport was on Friday. 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

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The Germania Society Oktoberfest is running through this Sunday. Cincinnati's original authentic Oktoberfest featuring live German bands across three stages. Traditional events include the beer mug sliding and Stein holding for adults alongside festival rides for kids. It takes place at the Germania Society grounds on West Kemper Road. I know it's still August, but Oktoberfest is a lot of fun, so why not go already? Here's Crazy Town.

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Sleep theory, words are worthless. It's on Cincinnati's Pure Rock 96 Rock. It is JD hanging out with you guys on your Saturday. Don't forget, on Monday morning, more chances to win some cool stuff. Bridget Nick's wake up call at 6:20 on Monday. Give you a chance to score tickets to the Ohio is for Lovers Festival at the Rose Music Center on Saturday, September 5th. And then at 7:30, a chance to win tickets for Shinedown at the Andrew J. Brady Music Center. That's coming up on Wednesday, September the 9th. Don't miss out.

Rage Against the Machine on 96 Rock. I'm JD, and after that crazy game yesterday against the Cubs, the Cubs and Reds are back at it once again this afternoon at Wrigley Field. It'll be a 2:20 first pitch against Chicago. Here's STP.

0: 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Plush.
1: Hey, this is Matt Schultz from Cage the Elephant. This is our new song, Beaches in Tennessee. It's your music. Plus.
0: Cage the Elephant's Matt Schultz on the first impression he wants people to have to their new music.
1: There's no particular first impression that I want people to have. I think that with this record, we definitely wanted it to feel more like the band is live. Never really been able to capture that in the studio, and so if there was something that I was hoping people would feel is just the fact that the live presence of the band is on

Could a new Limp Bizkit album be in the works? Instagram photos show the band's core lineup alongside Nashville producer Benjamin Grizzell working on some stuff in a studio. So, you know, Fred Durst and the boys are having a surge of popularity. They're going to be at Louder Than Life, which is going to be bonkers. But why not? You know, and some of their last few albums haven't been that bad, really. It's just radio stations don't really play them anymore, except for the old stuff. So I'm a full believer in Limp Bizkit. I have been a huge fan forever, and I'm so glad that people are starting to appreciate them once again. Here's Break Stuff on 96 Rock.

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We've got Apple. We got Android. It's all good with us. Here's Breaking Benjamin on 96 Rock.

Foo Fighters on 96 Rock. It's JD on the job coming up this hour. Music from Faith No More. Awesome. Guns N' Roses. Awesome. We're also going to throw in some Audio Slave. Here are Bad Omens. Dying to Love.

FC Cincinnati on the road this weekend. They head to Nashville for a game tonight at 8:30. So hopefully we get another W for FC. Reds and Cubs are in action, just getting underway at Wrigley Field today. And then, of course, Bengals played last night. So nothing for them. Next game, Tampa Bay Buccaneers coming to town. September 13th, opening day at Paycor. 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

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I drink the honey.

96 Rock Cincinnati's Pure Rock. It's JD. Enjoy the rest of your Saturday. I'm going to get out of here. Got y'alls tonight. I've also got my fantasy football draft tonight. I got the number one pick. It's a 12-man league. And as much as it pains me as a Packers fan, I got to go with the winners, man. So, Jahmyr Gibbs, come on down. You will be pick number one of our draft tonight. Where it goes from there, I have no idea. But I do hope I get a few Bengals on my team.

day and 85 degrees. That's right. Summer is still around and I am here for it. Bridget with you. We're going to be hanging out for the next couple of hours, taking over for Nick today. On the way, got some 7 Mary 3 coming at you, some Metallica right now. It's Linkin Park.

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down. Good to be rolling into the Andrew J. Brady coming up on Wednesday, September the 9th. And you could be rolling in if you've got what it takes to take me down on Monday morning. That's right. Tickets up for grabs for Beat Bridget.

falling away from me. It's falling away from me. Life's falling away from me.

When you woke up this morning, was there a big deep sigh of relief because college football is back and all is good in the world? That's right. A reason to have beer at noon. Not that you needed one, but it always makes me feel better about my choices. Just saying.

and continuing to celebrate their 20th anniversary tour. As a matter of fact, live from Red Rocks Amphitheater coming up on September the 8th, and they're going to broadcast it live to the world. Pretty sweet. I'll get the information shared up on the 96 Rocks and Snotty Facebook page so you can mark it down.

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T-minus 19 days and counting until, that's right, Louder Than Life. Some tickets still remain, different options for you this year. 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T-minus, well, less than 19 days until we're back at Paycor Stadium. Hootay! That's right. This is our year going to the Super Bowl.

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All right, we might be booking a trip down to Universal Studios, and here's why. Their Halloween 2026 horror attraction, Ozzy Osbourne. How cool is that? Yeah, starting September the 3rd, closing November the 1st. It has a crazy train. It also has somebody biting, the bat biting Ozzy. Get me their stat. Pardon me as I look up flights to Orlando. BRB. It's Bridget with 3 Days Grace.

The Seahawks are going to kick off their season Seattle grunge style. That's right. Their halftime show when they team up against the Patriots again for the September 9th date is going to be none other than Soundgarden, joined by Pearl Jam guitarist Mike McCready and Taylor Momsen. Yes, please. I'll be tuning in for that.

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1: Hey, this is Matt Schultz from Cage the Elephant. This is our new song, Beaches in Tennessee. 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
0: Cage the Elephant's Matt Schultz on how the song Beaches in Tennessee was written.
1: Yeah, Brad had written this really sick riff that he'd showed me months before, and we were all excited about it. He laid it down, the producer came in, and they started building out the track. Jared came in and laid down the drums, and then the song came together fairly quickly after that. I usually improv melodies over it, and we choose the ones that kind of speak to us. But yeah, it was an awesome day.

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All right. I know fall is a lot of people's favorite because of the pumpkin spice lattes, but you know why I like it? Oktoberfest, and the first one of the season has already kicked off. Germania Society running all weekend long on West Kemper Road. I mean, let's go. It's good beer drinking weather after all. Can I get a Prost?

Metallica! Gonna be busy coming up here soon, getting things all squared away at the Sphere in Vegas. Yeah, sold out. You can check out all the great shows headed our way, always at the concert calendar at PureRock96.com. T-minus 19 days and counting until this band makes their way to Louisville.

A fantastic show that went down at Riverbend a few weeks ago. And if you weren't able to make it, good news. They're going to continue on, as a matter of fact, live from Red Rocks. Yeah, they're going to be streaming it from the amphitheater coming up on September the 8th. I'll get the info up on the 96 Rocks Cincinnati Facebook page for you. They wish you were there, too.

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Where did August go? I mean, could it have been the fastest month yet this year? 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More on that and hopefully some more tickets to get you into a viewing at the end of the month. All right, I'm out. See you Monday morning. 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